Sharpened Brands to one-step shag and soothe the cue. Every night at the old Savoy, you hear him swing a Floyd Doy. You jump right up and wrong.

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1: Wah, wah, wah.
0: You should hear those college boys. Gee, they make an awful noise when they sing their Eskimo tra-la-la.
2: La-la-la.
0: They've got a leader, big cheerleader. Oh, what a guy.
1: He's got a frozen face just like an Eskimo pie.
0: When he says, come on, let's go, though it's 45 below, listen what those Eskimo all holler.
1: Come on, let's go.
3: Ice cream, you scream, we all scream, right, green, rock, rock.
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1: shh,
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1: 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It's embarrassing.
2: Από τους Soft Machines στον Ray Buchanan. I won't tell you no lies.

Individually and collectively, we can raise the consciousness of the people of this planet so that each of us will be viewed as members of the same family who are here to claim their birthright of unconditional love and oneness. If we don't do it, who will?

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Stroll along these halls and see them permeated with the color pink, and I'll return to you in one moment's time.

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And when you arrive in the heart center, the color now is gold. And the cathedral there is with the high vaulted ceilings and long passageways. And as you stroll along the halls, you will see them permeated with the color gold. Until you next hear my voice.

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Until you next, hear my voice.

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Oh, you fucking little louts. 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This one's called Keep Britain Untidy.